more scientists, no more laboratories, no more experiments. Don't you be able to understand me?

0: the skies like when you were young.
1: With white clouds, and I have golden clouds, blue space, white clouds. Something we got golden clouds. Something we got rain, something we got a rainbow. 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

African drum. 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Skin on skin, vibration of universal meaning, expressing with its sound the sorrow and happiness of a people. The struggle for life.

knew she was a three-time felon. They cantaloupe, but he could water her melons. And then conjugal visits, your sweets is exquisite. 2,500 square feet down here with her with AAA feet. MPC ain't did this shit, count made this beat. 1150, sites were complete, but off 10. I rock pens, floppies, frogs, leaping, socky, Dwight Gooden, my brother, Bob.

0: recording live from Craig Digger Station, live at Craig Digger's Palace, once again, for the adventures of Walkman Flavor 96. Put your hands together. Welcome back, Natalie. Craig Digger's Quartet. Give it up.
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Assuming the system doesn't cut in on us, it ought to take about 3 minutes from

hysteria. Then what's the Imperio? Wear my gym hat cause I don't wanna catch no venereo. Whoa, like stomping at the Savoy. Get your paper then holler at your boy. Chiller, it beats like doodle on a stick. Hit you hard like voodoo on a Vic. Clap your hands now, clap your tap. Wet, you can bet your last dollar on your Impala. I'ma be the nigga walking out, popping my collar. Praise Allah, job blessed, no stress. 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

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All my niggas. 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All my niggas. All the ladies go. All my niggas go. In the outer space, I smoke the weed, some of my niggas fuck with powder bass. 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The gumbo niggas gon' leave with a chowder face. How we do? Luxurious like Cadillacs. Banging through your ear to your cataracts. To your hip bone, cause we trying to get batter stacks. Put your hands together for some batter cats. Stomp the bass drum, then we add the claps. Now we're going past the red, turn it up to the max. Bump it in your car, at home, or in your racks. All the ladies go. And all my niggas go. All the ladies say. And all my niggas go. And all the ladies say. And all my niggas go.

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Giving it a run for its money, I'm no cash dummy. A charger, filling up the battery pack. 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

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And nigga, you know who I'm talking about. 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You know, you ain't never been on this nigga's level. You know who I'm talking about. I'm talking about you.

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Dwight secure as a brokerage firm. Reap what you sow if you got a good hoe. I'm not Hammer, but they put me in the mix. Malicious tactics, punk shit, and dirty tricks. Holla, she allergic to latex. Fellas, don't let them keep you from safe sex. Pocket try to say these niggas give me respect. I disagree, so I shall keep my feet planted on their necks. Musically speaking, lied and said I was peaking. I make music every day, not just the weekends. From the 90s to the 20s and beyond, I flex the brawn, cape on till I'm gone. A class by myself, my own lane, my own breed. Mainly use edibles and barely smoke weed. The little count that could when they was all high speed. Allergic

like real Frank in your music and Frank in your choices. And sometimes, like, most of the time people will say, okay, I'm gonna make this kind of song, so it ends up sounding like something we've heard before. You're doing your own thing. It's singular. No one could really judge it. You either liked it or you didn't, but you couldn't compare it to anything else. All of us possess that ability, but

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Become one with the silence.